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2: Hello. 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I'm on the other line. 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
2: Yeah, sweetheart. I was calling you to let you know.
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And I appreciate the times that you visit the jail. Well, it wasn't conjugal, but it was psychological. I can't lie to you, boo. You phenomenal, and all I need is one more.

by your side, but I'm with you when you're all alone, and you correct me when I'm looking wrong. I see the guilt beneath the shame. I see your soul through your window pane. I see the scars that remain.